0: state of wonder, how we choose our path to follow. 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
1: Hey y'all, this is Zach Edwards. Hey Tommy, buddy old pal. How about playing my new song, Long Way to Freedom, on the Texas Country CD Review?

0: eggnog. Hopefully you all are having a good Christmas, too. Have a
1: jolly, jolly
0: happy Christmas.
1: Thank you.
0: Real grand.
2: 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Oh, we got a couple of Christmas songs coming at you. Yeah, Loud and Proud, right from Stryker Studios right here in East Texas. Mauser Broadcasting brings you our good buddy Chuck Allen Floyd with his version, Hard Candy Christmas, right here on the Texas Country Cedar Review.

This is Angel. I'm the producer of Texas Country CD Review Show. And that was Chuck Allen Floyd, Hard Candy Christmas. Merry Christmas to all of you out there, to you and your family. Coming up, we've got Good on the Inside, his brand new single, Chuck Allen Floyd.

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I'm telling you. Hey, Jesse and Noah, first call after last call coming up. And I'm going to tell you what, these boys are doing very well themselves. This is Jesse and Noah.

Honey Boy, J.D. Newberry, right here on the Texas Country CD Review. The song's called Last One, J.D. Newberry. East Texas boy, doing very well. Yep. Hey, I got to talk to you about CarCity.us. CarCity.us, pre-owned cars and trucks. My buddies, look them up on the internet. How easy is that? www.carcity.us. Texas Choice Autos. Like them boys. Hey, you're listening to the Texas Country CD Review. Yeah, Rio Grande coming up with a brand new song that's doing very well on the Texas Regional Radio Report Chart Company. Here it is, I Love Beer, on the Texas Country CD Review.

Kimberly Kelly, All I Want for Christmas. Hey, Texas Country Seed of Review. We want to wish you and yours a very Merry Christmas and, of course, a Happy New Year. George Dukas up next. Never goes away. He now resides in Houston. This is George.

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0: Even Santa ought to know. That was Flint Thompson. Yeah, Flint with an F. F-L-I-N-T. Thompson. Merry Christmas to you and yours. Hey, let me tell you about my buddies at CarCity.us. CarCity.us. Texas Choice Autos. I like those guys and girls. Hey, from all of us at the Texas Country City Review, wishing you and yours a very Merry Christmas to San Saba, Texas 106, Skibo and all the gang, and Branson, Missouri, George and all the guys at HPR. That's Heartland Public Radio. Loving it. And Country Line FM in France. Woohoo, yeah, I like those guys. Tamworth, Australia, 88.9. 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
8: Yeah, be sure to keep an eye on them boys, Rio Grande, I'm telling you. Anyway, hey, I'm Tommy Mauser. You've been listening to the Texas Country CD Review. We've been having a great time. I got to thank Angela Mauser, for producing the show. Tammy Millspa with Texas Record Kick Promotions, Dave Smith with Dave Smith Promotions, and the Texas Regional Radio Report Chart Company. Yeah, Jerry McDonald, Buddy King, Roger Ramsey, Rick Hogan, and Spacek, and all the radio stations. Thank you so much. Merry Christmas, and go out and have a good week.
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1: Hey, y'all, this is Zane Williams. I'm happy to be wishing you a Merry, Merry Christmas. Thanks for tuning in to the right place for Texas country music, Texas Country CD Review. This is my Christmas song, Christmas Feels Like Christmas Again.

Zane Williams. Christmas feels like Christmas again. Ooh, good stuff, Zane. I love this time of year. Coming up next, Sonny Burgess, The Night When He Came, on the Texas Country CD Review. Here's Sonny Burgess.

0: John Wolf with a CD cut called His New Baby. Hey, you're listening to
1: 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Josh Abbott. I'm just telling you thanks for playing our songs. Just keep them spinning. I appreciate it.
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Oh, yeah, Jason Cassidy. Sounds like an angel to me. Sure does. Hey, I'm Tommy Mauser. You're listening to the Texas Country City Review. This is Brian Lumley, and he is still living the dream on the Texas Country City Review. Here's Brian.

Oh, yeah. Isn't that sweet? Charlie Korn teaming up with Steve Helms. You still jingle my bells? Telling you. Steve Helms right there. Also, Steve Helms is playing in the background right now. This is his music. It's called Nowhere But Texas. We'll be playing it for you a little bit later on throughout the show. Stay tuned. Hey, I'm Tommy Mauser. 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And my boys and girls over at CarCity.us. Like those folks, yeah. Did you know they're the Texas Choice Autos? Yep. Check them out. 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I like it. Yeah, pre-owned units like you've never seen before. Hey, I'm Tommy Mauser, like I said earlier, but wishing you and yours a very Merry Christmas. Exactly. All the guys like at 88.9 Tamworth, Australia, Country Music Enterprise, and Radio Siljan in Sweden, 94.1 in Branson, Missouri, Heartland Public Radio, George and all the gang, Texas Country Scenery Review. Back at you in just a few moments.

another round of the Texas Country Cedar Review. Hey, we're going to take you back about a year, year and a half. Star de Alazan. I'm wondering, Star, where are you? This is her hit song, Like a Rose.

That young lady can belt it out. Yeah, star de Alizon like a rose. I'm waiting for another one, star, so when you get another one, send it to us, and we'll play it right here on the Texas Country Cedar Review. Kelly Kenning up next. Nothing but smoke.

0: 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Man, Jody Jenkins, Boy's Night Out. Justin Haig up next. This is going to be his signature song. I Ain't Leaving.
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Kimberly Kelly, All I Want for Christmas. Hey, Texas Country Cedar Review, we want to wish you and yours a very Merry Christmas and, of course, a Happy New Year. George Dukas up next, never goes away. He now resides in Houston.

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Even Santa ought to know. That was Flint Thompson, yeah. Flint with an F. F-L-I-N-T. Thompson. Merry Christmas to you and yours. Hey, let me tell you about my buddies at CarCity.us. 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Texas Choice Autos. I like those guys and girls. Hey, from all of us at the Texas Country City Review, wishing you and yours a very Merry Christmas to San Saba, Texas 106, Skibo and all the gang, and Branson, Missouri, George and all the guys at HPR. That's Heartland Public Radio. Loving it. And Country Line FM in France. Woohoo, yeah, like those guys. Tamworth, Australia, 88.9. And Radio Siljan, 94.1 in Sweden. Yeah, Rio Grande coming up with a brand new song that's doing very well on the Texas Regional Radio Report Chart Company. Here it is, I Love Beer, on the Texas Country CD Review.

May you live to see many, many more years. And to take care of grandma when she gets older.